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2: Well, that was also the famous Eiffelturm. From the Eiffel, the Turm. The Eiffel Turm, you say in English. A very big Gebäude. 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No. No, no, no, not where the big monkey was. No, not King Kong. No. Here they had the ugly Glöckner. The little bell bimbler with the buckle. With the buckle on the rück. Yes, yes, yes. Like I with the bauch on the back. Yes, yeah. Well, we now that's

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They have no WC share. And they all shit in the floor. In a hole in the ground. Yes, that is true. That is why the Francoise always walks around everywhere with a shovel. 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Yeah. Yes, the whole country full of people sitting and shitting everywhere and saying, oh la la. Yeah, ganz Frankreich. Frankreich is full shitting underneath. Yeah, but yes, old Potsoy indeed. That is right, old Potsoy. Yeah. Right.

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1: There's been a lot of talk about this next song. Maybe too much talk. This song is not a rebel song. 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
1: In 1965, Vietnam seemed like just another foreign war. But it wasn't. It was different in many ways. And so were those who did the fighting. In World War II, the average age of the combat soldier was 26.